I'm glad you are on this side listening to Don't Forget About the 80s radio show. If you like what you hear and want to help with the production of this program, you can stop by the website buymeacoffee.com/don'tforgetabout80s and buy me a coffee, or simply leave a message. You're welcome. Thank you.

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2: 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And yours is beating double time. Deep down you know I ain't even worth it. It's not enough, babe. 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

0: 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What is soul? New way.
1: Well, to me, soul is many things. It could be a painter. He has soul. A song could have soul. Shoes could have soul. To me, I have some real soulful house shoes, you know?

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